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Tim McGraw, standing room only right here on Country 840. We got something exciting coming up in the not too distant future. I'll be right back to talk all about half price deals. First though, we got Lainey Wilson, Somewhere Over Laredo, right here on Country 840.

0: Braden King, We Got Beer, right here on Country 840. Great name for a song. Your next Half Price Deals Day, it is coming up on September 17th, which is a week from Thursday. 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

0: Chesney, Carry On, right here on Country 840. Good afternoon to ya. Got to watch a farrier at work this weekend, and it was fascinating. I've watched so many farrier videos before. These are the people who reshoe horses, right? So, you know, if a horse is walking around with or without shoes on, well, I mean, first, if the shoes are on, you got to get them off. And then you got to clean out the bottom of their hoof, right? It's all got like mud and rocks in there and stuff. You got to make the frog look good. The frog, there's a triangle shape of like soft tissue at the back of a horse's hoof. That's the frog. I know that. And you got to clean everything out and, you know, trim the edges, file it down. It's a fascinating process. I'm like this close to contacting my local farrier, seeing if he needs an apprentice. Hey, you need a middle-aged apprentice?
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0: Dean Brody. People know you right here on Country 840. Good afternoon to you. Almost good evening. Almost, but not quite. I heard that the mud drags were super fun over the weekend. A friend of mine sent a lot of videos showing off, you know, mud bogs, mud drags. The sleds, man. Holy smokes. Those sleds go so dang fast on that mud. It is wild. And if you went over the weekend and you're hankering for more, or if you missed out, the Back 40 Beatdown is coming up in the not too distant future. So stay tuned for a chance to win a family pass for that. All right, I'm getting on out of here. Whatever you're doing with the rest of your Tuesday night, I hope you have a good one. I hope all the kids have a great first day of school tomorrow. And we'll see you back here soon on Country 840.
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1: Breaker 1-9, this here's a rubber duck. You got a copy on me, Big Pen? Come on. Yeah, 10-4, Big Pen, for sure, for sure. By golly, it's clean clear to Flagtown. Come on. Yeah, it's a Big 10-4 there, Big Pen. Yeah, we definitely got the front door, good buddy. Mercy, safe alive. Looks like we got us a convoy.
2: Dark of the moon on the 6th of June in a Kenworth pulling logs. Cab over Pete with a reefer on and a Jimmy hauling hogs. We just headed for Bear on I-10 about a mile out of Shaky Town. I says, Big Ben, this here's the rubber duck and I'm about to put the hammer down.

0: truck and you want to back off them hogs? Yeah, 10-4, about 5 miles or so. 10, roger. Them hogs is getting intense up here.
1: By the time we got into Tulsa town, we had 85 trucks and all. But there's a roadblock up on the clover leaf, and them bears are wall to wall. And them smokies as thick as bugs on the bumper. They even had a bear in the air. I says, calling all trucks, this here's the duck.

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1: 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Oh, we tore up all of our swindle sheets and left them sitting on the scales. By the time we hit that Chi-town, them bears was getting smart. They brought up some reinforcements from the Illinois National Guard. Bears armed with cars and tanks and jeeps and rigs of every

Jersey Shore, prepared to cross the line. 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

dreamed of heading southbound. So I hitched down I-65. I climbed into her Trans Am, an hour below Birmingham. She was headed home and I was there for the ride. Started talking nonsense, she was laughing at my accent. Wound up on the Alabama shore.

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somewhere else to go. I never did believe in ghosts till the Holy One told me to throw my hands up. 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

sure how I got here, or how this ring on my left hand just appeared out of nowhere. 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

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Left some mamas in tears, and some daddy still.

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up when the rooster crows. 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And then tomorrow we'll do it all over again. I

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1: Good morning, I'm Chris Adams, and here's your Country 840 News for Wednesday, September 9th. There will be a race for mayor in 100 Mile House. David Yurick's name will be on the ballot in October, joining incumbent Maureen Pinckney for the district's top job. Yurick says he's not running because he thinks the current mayor is doing a bad job.
2: Just running for something that an opportunity that I see, maybe some fresh perspectives on something that when you've been here for a long time, maybe you overlook, because we all just start to take things for granted. When this is what we know, it's easy to take it for granted, and I think we have some great opportunity, and I want to just explore down those avenues much further.
1: Yurick previously worked in the forest industry and has now been in real estate for 24 years. He moved to 100 Mile House 10 years ago from Kelowna and sees the community as a hidden gem with a great lifestyle that should be marketed now that they have lost some key industries. 100 Mile House RCMP seized drugs and firearms from a residence in the 103 Mile area. Police executed a search warrant on Saturday. RCMP say it resulted in the seizure of 15 firearms, 50 grams of suspected methamphetamine, and cash. The investigation continues. Two Caribou residents have been issued fines in Williams Lake Provincial Court for illegal hunting. 33-year-old Kristen Johnny and 34-year-old Colin Williams pleaded guilty to a charge of hunting without consideration for the lives, safety, or property of others. Several other charges, including unlawful possession of dead wildlife and hunting during prohibited hours, were stayed. Johnny and Williams were sentenced with a $2,500 fine plus a $375 victim surcharge. The charges were in connection with an incident back in October of 2022. They were accused of entering a private cultivated field between 10:44 p.m. and 11:08 p.m. and killing a mule deer buck. According to the Conservation Officer Service, sunset that day was at 6:31 p.m. In sports, the Caribou is home to several provincial rodeo champions. The BC Rodeo Finals took place in Barrier over the long weekend. Tavis Rock is the 2026 steer wrestling champion, while fellow Quesnel resident Kamija Neufeld claimed the buckle in the junior barrel racing. Tatla Lake's Cordy Cox, the season leader, put an exclamation mark on her season with the ladies' barrel racing title. And Williams Lake's Reese Colgate was number one in the junior breakaway roping. The top 10 contestants in each event qualified for the BC Finals after 16 rodeos during the regular season. There's preseason BC Hockey Conference action in Williams Lake tonight. The Merritt Centennials will take on the Mustangs at 7 tonight at the Caribou Memorial Rec Complex. Williams Lake is 1-1 in preseason play, and Merritt is 1-0 after a shootout win over Kamloops last Friday. The Mustangs will also host Revelstoke Saturday in their final preseason game. The Quesnel River Rush will host Merritt tomorrow night and Revelstoke Friday night. In Major League Baseball, the Toronto Blue Jays beat the Athletics 4-2 last night. Jays starter Jose Soriano worked 7 innings of the 2-run ball, while Kazuma Okamoto and Josh Smith hit home runs. With the win, Toronto remains a game behind the Cleveland Guardians for the third and final American League wildcard spot. For these stories and more, and to sign up for news alerts, go to MyCaribouNow.com. Okay, here we go. It is 5 minutes after 6 o'clock, everybody. How you doing? Good morning. My name is Chris. I will be your pilot for this morning. Weather for today, you're looking at mainly cloudy skies. There is a chance of showers this afternoon. Not quite what they were calling for yesterday, but still some showers in the forecast. Winds gusting to 40 at times this morning and a high of 22. Few showers and a low overnight of 10 degrees. And that's how things are looking out there. Mainly windy and cloudy. So much for the first day of school. Anyway, it is the first day of school, by the way, and that means that the kids are back at it. The buses are running. The school zones are active. Watch for the kids wearing all their new finery heading to school. It's only a half day for them for today, so keep that in mind, all the parents out there. And everybody have fun. Back to school. Gotta love it. As for the roads this morning, everything seems to be looking okay so far on Drive BC. If you're out and about and you see something you need to know, give me a call, 395-1393. We've had a few bear sightings around 100 Mile in the last 24 hours. So if you live in town here, just make sure your garbage is taken care of. And the bears are not looking for it. And everything else seems to be looking okay. You got something for me, give me a call, 395-1393.
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1: 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North, south, east, and west of 100 Mile House worldwide on the internet. You're listening to CKBX Country 840 AM right here in 100 Mile House. My name is Chris Adams. Welcome to the BX Morning Show, Wednesday edition. 7 minutes after 6 o'clock, here's the Washboard Union.

Nate Smith, Fix What You Didn't Break here on Country 840. It is 13 minutes after 6. Good morning, everybody. How are you doing out there? Oh, boy. Time flies. You're having fun. Summer holidays are over. Kids are back to school this morning, so watch for buses, watch for kids, watch for the school zones, watch for all that stuff. Half day for them for today, and then they're back full-time at it tomorrow. So have fun, kids. Okay, coming up on the show today, we're going to talk CaribouCon. It's Wednesday. Going to have some folks in here talking about some stuff. And got all the usual stuff happening around here, too. 2 bits of something to think about. We'll get your spotlight on tap for today for you. And, of course, the comedy break and all that good stuff as well. Got something for me? Give me a call, 395-1393. And we'll just get to our Wednesday together. Got your coffee? I got mine. Yeah, radio doesn't happen without coffee.

0: That's Gary Allen watching airplanes here on Country 840. I could, right here by the airport, I could be watching the planes all day. But I'm not. I'm talking to you fine people. 20 minutes after 6 o'clock here at Country 840 and checking on the weather for today. According to the forecast, looking at mainly cloudy skies and wind gusting 40 at times. It's going to carry on right through the day. Looking a little bit windy out there right now. Highs at 22 and a low of 10 overnight for tonight. Right now here in town, we're sitting at 12 degrees, 11 degrees at the 108. Clinton is at 11 degrees. Lone Butte is also at 11 degrees this morning. Roads look good, no problems out there. Watch the school zones when the buses get going and goes, hey, first day of school. I remember those days. Forest Grove Elementary School had us all lined up outside, putting us in our little units and off. Man, that was a long time ago. I'm gonna take some Tylenol and have some more coffee.
1: The following message is from School District 27, Caribou, Chilcotin. Some kids are walking, some kids ride the school bus. Drivers, slow down when you see kids anywhere, especially in school zones. Slow down to 30 kilometers an hour. Also, when the school bus isn't moving and the stop sign is out and flashing, traffic has to stop. It doesn't matter what direction you are going, if you see the flashing lights, stop. Let's all be road smart together.
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1: Good morning, I'm Chris Adams, and here's your Country 840 News. A second person has come forward seeking the position of mayor in 100 Mile House. David Urich will be running against incumbent Mayor Maureen Pinckney next month. Urich, who started out in forestry and has spent the last 24 years in real estate, moved to 100 Mile House 10 years ago. He says he considers it a hidden gem, adding that he can't believe the lifestyle that we get to live here. Urich says we've lost some key industry over the last few years, and he feels it's time to pivot.
2: I sold a normal house in the city and bought a house on the lake, something I would never even dream of being able to do in Kelowna, and here I get to do that. So I think we need to use what we have to attract the businesses and the professionals we need and hopefully build on that from there.
1: Urich says he feels that there is an opportunity in 100 Mile that people are just not seeing. Two men were fined after pleading guilty to illegal hunting in the Caribou. 34-year-old Colin Williams and 33-year-old Kristen Johnny pleaded guilty in provincial court in Williams Lake to a charge of hunting without consideration for the lives, safety, or property of others. Three other charges, including unlawful possession of dead wildlife and hunting during prohibited hours, were stayed. Johnny and Williams were fined $2,500 each and also had to pay a victim surcharge of $375. The charges were in connection with an incident in October of 2022. They were accused of entering a private cultivated field between 10:44 p.m. and 11:08 p.m. and killing a mule deer buck. According to the Conservation Officer Service, sunset that day was at 6:31 p.m. 100 Mile House RCMP executed a drug and weapons bust in the South Caribou. Police say they executed a search warrant at a residence in the 103 Mile area on Saturday. RCMP say it resulted in the seizure of 15 firearms, 50 grams of suspected methamphetamine, and cash. Not a lot of details have been released, including whether or not anyone has been charged in connection with this case. The investigation continues. And a vehicle collided with a building yesterday in Quesnel. RCMP were called to a property beside the Riverfront Inn on Front Street just after 11 o'clock. Police say an elderly gentleman accidentally backed his truck into a staircase and caused some damage. Fortunately, no one was hurt. In sports, the Caribou is home to several provincial rodeo champions. The BC Rodeo Finals took place in Barrier over the long weekend. Tavis Rock is the 2026 steer wrestling champion, while fellow Quesnel resident Kamija Neufeld claimed the buckle in the junior barrel racing. Tatla Lake's Cordy Cox, the season leader, put an exclamation mark on her season with the ladies' barrel racing title. And Williams Lake's Reese Colgate was number one in the junior breakaway roping. The top 10 contestants in each event qualified for the BC Finals after 16 rodeos during the regular season. There's preseason BC Hockey Conference action in Williams Lake tonight. The Merritt Centennials will take on the Mustangs at 7 tonight at the Caribou Memorial Rec Complex. Williams Lake is 1-1 in preseason play, and Merritt is 1-0 after a shootout win over Kamloops last Friday. The Mustangs will also host Revelstoke Saturday in their final preseason game. The Quesnel River Rush will host Merritt tomorrow night and Revelstoke Friday night. In Major League Baseball, the Toronto Blue Jays beat the Athletics 4-2 last night. Jays starter Jose Soriano worked 7 innings of the 2-run ball, while Kazuma Okamoto and Josh Smith hit home runs. With the win, Toronto remains a game behind the Cleveland Guardians for the third and final American League wildcard spot. For these stories and more, and to sign up for news alerts, go to MyCaribouNow.com. On your weather for today, according to the forecast, mainly cloudy skies, chance of some showers later on today, and wind gusting to 40 at times. That's going to carry on right through the day. Highs of 22 and a low of 10 for today. Your outlook for tomorrow is mainly sunny skies and a high of 15. Clear and lows of 4 for tomorrow night. Right now here in town, we're sitting at 12 degrees, 11 at the 108. Plumpton at 11, Lone Butte also at 11 this morning. Buses will be running this morning and school zones will be active. The kids will be out heading back to school half day for them today, so keep that in mind. As for your roads this morning, watch for maintenance crews doing their thing. Still got some electrical maintenance going on around the area and some paving operations here and there as well. So watch for all that going on, paving going on south of 100 Mile House still listed here. Just watch for lane closures, watch for crews doing their thing, and if you see anything out there I need to know about, give me a call, 395-1393. We've had a few bears sighted around the area over the last 24 hours or so, so just watch your garbage and all that good stuff. And if you got something going on I need to know about, give me a shout, 395-1393.
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1: Hello? The Free Store is going to be open again, and that is going to be Friday, September 11th. That's this Friday coming up. Wow, September 11th. 25 years, by the way, for that. Anyway, it's going to be open from 10 until 3. That's the church at the corner of Horse Lake Road and Blackstock Road, of course. And at this opening, there will be good used clothing for summer and fall, and a few winter clothing items as well. Also be many small kitchen items, as well as books, toys, games, and puzzles. And everything really is free. There you go. Free Store opening up this Friday from 10 till 3. Here's High Valley, 23 to go until 7.

That's High Valley and Fools here on Country 840. Yeah, well, I've been called worse. Let's see what kind of a day we're going to have here. Well, according to my info here, this is the day the teddy bears have their picnic. National Teddy Bear Day. Oh, yeah, everybody had one. Some people still do. Yeah, I have a tribble. I know that surprises nobody. Anyway, it is also apparently When Pigs Fly Day, a day to believe in the impossible. And it is Wonderful Weirdos Day. Good day to be weird. Weirdo Yankovic just played in Kelowna last week. Right on. Yeah, good day to be here. That's, for some of us, that is every day. Just saying. Let's see, what else we got going on here? Gen Z is bringing back the big mall brands. That's really weird. Brands like Juicy Couture, Delia's Gap, J. Crew, Coach, Victoria's Secret. Does Victoria have any secrets left? I mean, really. Esprit and Case Food all suddenly very cool again, with teens hunting for vintage finds at thrift stores. Wow. Nostalgia driving the trend even among Gen Zers, who weren't even around for the 90s and 2000s. Some call it borrowed nostalgia, as younger shoppers romanticize an era they never experienced. One recent survey found that nostalgia influences the purchases of many young adults, while others say these throwback brands offer comfort and sense of connection during uncertain times. Yeah, it's very true. I collect 80s toys and things like that, as most people know. And the market is so hot for those things right now, and it's not us old-timers who are buying them. Pretty interesting. We are buying them. I mean, come on. 18 to go until 7 o'clock. Ain't a bad life.

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7: Yeah. 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By the way, speaking of Andres, we're going to be there on location this Friday from 10 till 2, and we're going to be on location throughout the Caribou on Saturday at Andres, and that'll also be from 10 to 2, so if you're heading up towards Williams Lake or Quesnel on Saturday, or if you're heading up the hill to Andres here in town on Friday, catch us right there. 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
1: Good morning, I'm Chris Adams, and here's your Country 840 News for Wednesday, September 9th. There will be a race for mayor in 100 Mile House. David Yurick's name will be on the ballot in October, joining incumbent Maureen Pinckney for the district's top job. Yurick says he's not running because he thinks the current mayor is doing a bad job.
2: Just running for something that an opportunity that I see, maybe some fresh perspectives on something that when you've been here for a long time, maybe you overlook, because we all just start to take things for granted. When this is what we know, it's easy to take it for granted, and I think we have some great opportunity, and I want to just explore down those avenues much further.
1: Yurick previously worked in the forest industry and has now been in real estate for 24 years. He moved to 100 Mile House 10 years ago from Kelowna and sees the community as a hidden gem with a great lifestyle that should be marketed now that they have lost some key industries. 100 Mile House RCMP seized drugs and firearms from a residence in the 103 Mile area. Police executed a search warrant on Saturday. RCMP say it resulted in the seizure of 15 firearms, 50 grams of suspected methamphetamine, and cash. The investigation continues. Two Caribou residents have been issued fines in Williams Lake Provincial Court for illegal hunting. 33-year-old Kristen Johnny and 34-year-old Colin Williams pleaded guilty to a charge of hunting without consideration for the lives, safety, or property of others. Several other charges, including unlawful possession of dead wildlife and hunting during prohibited hours, were stayed. Johnny and Williams were sentenced with a $2,500 fine plus a $375 victim surcharge. The charges were in connection with an incident back in October of 2022. They were accused of entering a private cultivated field between 10:44 p.m. and 11:08 p.m. and killing a mule deer buck. According to the Conservation Officer Service, sunset that day was at 6:31 p.m. In sports, the Caribou is home to several provincial rodeo champions. The BC Rodeo Finals took place in Barrier over the long weekend. Tavis Rock is the 2026 steer wrestling champion, while fellow Quesnel resident Kamija Neufeld claimed the buckle in the junior barrel racing. Tatla Lake's Cordy Cox, the season leader, put an exclamation mark on her season with the ladies' barrel racing title. And Williams Lake's Reese Colgate was number one in the junior breakaway roping. The top 10 contestants in each event qualified for the BC Finals after 16 rodeos during the regular season. There's preseason BC Hockey Conference action in Williams Lake tonight. The Merritt Centennials will take on the Mustangs at 7 tonight at the Caribou Memorial Rec Complex. Williams Lake is 1-1 in preseason play, and Merritt is 1-0 after a shootout win over Kamloops last Friday. The Mustangs will also host Revelstoke Saturday in their final preseason game. The Quesnel River Rush will host Merritt tomorrow night and Revelstoke Friday night. In Major League Baseball, the Toronto Blue Jays beat the Athletics 4-2 last night. Jays starter Jose Soriano worked 7 innings of the 2-run ball, while Kazuma Okamoto and Josh Smith hit home runs. With the win, Toronto remains a game behind the Cleveland Guardians for the third and final American League wildcard spot. For these stories and more, and to sign up for news alerts, go to MyCaribouNow.com. Okay, here we go. Let's see what we've got on your weather forward today. And that would be, well, mainly cloudy, it says here, though I've got some sunshine happening out there right now. Chance of showers late this afternoon. Winds gusting 40 at times throughout the day. And a high of 22, lows of 10 overnight for tonight. And for tomorrow, mainly sunny and a high of 15 with wind gusting 40 at times. Right now here in town, still sitting right around 12 degrees. 12 degrees at the 108. Clinton is at 11. Lone Butte also coming in at 11 degrees. Out on the roads, things are looking good. Don't have too much going on out there. Just paving going on south of 100 Mile House a little bit later on. Not too sure if they might actually have that done now, but does still have it listed here on DriveBC, so just keep an eye out there. And everything else seems to be looking okay. If you've got something for me, give me a call, 395-1393. Don't forget, school is back in as of this morning. So the buses will be running, the school zones will be active, and the kids will be heading off to school. So everybody just be safe out there. And enjoy your first day back at school, kids. It's only a half day for them. Keep that in mind, everybody.
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1: We got the spotlight coming up for you in a few minutes' time. Meantime, here's Ella Langley and Morgan Wallen, 5 minutes after 7.

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And you won't say the words that I want, but you flirt when you're drinking. I see those bubbles pop up like you're texting and they disappear. 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Are we just a backseat

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4: This week on the Spotlight, we're taking another look at trucking songs. Alabama's 1984 album Roll On contained four number one singles. The album's title track was Roll On 18 Wheeler, which was a song written by David Loggins and recorded by Alabama and several other people, actually. The song hit number one. It was the 12th straight number one single on the Billboard magazine Hot Country Singles chart for Alabama. The song talks about a family waiting at home while their truck driver, father, and husband is lost in a snowstorm, and as they're waiting, they sing the song that he taught them, which serves as the refrain of the song. In some versions, the song begins with a CB radio call starting, "How about you, Alabama? Roll on." That was recorded from an actual CB call placed to Alabama's bus back in the late 70s. From the 1984 album, Alabama, Roll On, here's the title track, Roll On.

Oh, yeah. That's Alabama and Roll On. Looking in Turkin Songs for the rest of the week here on your Country 840 Spotlight. I like Alabama. Here's the Reklaws, 18 minutes after 7.

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7: 23 minutes after 7 o'clock, got a little weather break for you here. Forest Grove Supply is closing. Well, that's, you know, that place has just a little bit of everything in there. It's always amazing, you know, what you can find in that place. And 75% off, wow, that's great. But you guys will be missed. You know, great little story you guys have there. All right, time to check on the weather here. What's going on out there? It's sunny, and well, maybe it'll be sunny for the first day of school. That'll be all right. Does say that it's supposed to get cloudy later on, mainly cloudy for today, as a matter of fact. Chance of showers even this afternoon. And wind gusting 40 at times. Highs of 22, lows of 10 for tonight. Right now here in town, we're still sitting right around 12 degrees. Everything else seems to be looking okay. As I say, school is back in as of this morning. So the buses are out and the school zones are active and the kids are out there heading off to school. So everybody be careful, and we don't want anything bad happening out there. So everybody be safe. Half day for the kids today. Keep that in mind.

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1: Good morning, I'm Chris Adams, and here's your Country 840 News. A second person has come forward seeking the position of mayor in 100 Mile House. David Urich will be running against incumbent Mayor Maureen Pinckney next month. Urich, who started out in forestry and has spent the last 24 years in real estate, moved to 100 Mile House 10 years ago. He says he considers it a hidden gem, adding that he can't believe the lifestyle that we get to live here. Urich says we've lost some key industry over the last few years, and he feels it's time to pivot.
2: I sold a normal house in the city and bought a house on the lake, something I would never even dream of being able to do in Kelowna, and here I get to do that. So I think we need to use what we have to attract the businesses and the professionals we need and hopefully build on that from there.
1: Urich says he feels that there is an opportunity in 100 Mile that people are just not seeing. Two men were fined after pleading guilty to illegal hunting in the Caribou. 34-year-old Colin Williams and 33-year-old Kristen Johnny pleaded guilty in provincial court in Williams Lake to a charge of hunting without consideration for the lives, safety, or property of others. Three other charges, including unlawful possession of dead wildlife and hunting during prohibited hours, were stayed. Johnny and Williams were fined $2,500 each and also had to pay a victim surcharge of $375. The charges were in connection with an incident in October of 2022. They were accused of entering a private cultivated field between 10:44 p.m. and 11:08 p.m. and killing a mule deer buck. According to the Conservation Officer Service, sunset that day was at 6:31 p.m. 100 Mile House RCMP executed a drug and weapons bust in the South Caribou. Police say they executed a search warrant at a residence in the 103 Mile area on Saturday. RCMP say it resulted in the seizure of 15 firearms, 50 grams of suspected methamphetamine, and cash. Not a lot of details have been released, including whether or not anyone has been charged in connection with this case. The investigation continues. And a vehicle collided with a building yesterday in Quesnel. RCMP were called to a property beside the Riverfront Inn on Front Street just after 11 o'clock. Police say an elderly gentleman accidentally backed his truck into a staircase and caused some damage. Fortunately, no one was hurt. In sports, the Caribou is home to several provincial rodeo champions. The BC Rodeo Finals took place in Barrier over the long weekend. Tavis Rock is the 2026 steer wrestling champion, while fellow Quesnel resident Kamija Neufeld claimed the buckle in the junior barrel racing. Tatla Lake's Cordy Cox, the season leader, put an exclamation mark on her season with the ladies' barrel racing title. And Williams Lake's Reese Colgate was number one in the junior breakaway roping. The top 10 contestants in each event qualified for the BC Finals after 16 rodeos during the regular season. There's preseason BC Hockey Conference action in Williams Lake tonight. The Merritt Centennials will take on the Mustangs at 7 tonight at the Caribou Memorial Rec Complex. Williams Lake is 1-1 in preseason play, and Merritt is 1-0 after a shootout win over Kamloops last Friday. The Mustangs will also host Revelstoke Saturday in their final preseason game. The Quesnel River Rush will host Merritt tomorrow night and Revelstoke Friday night. In Major League Baseball, the Toronto Blue Jays beat the Athletics 4-2 last night. Jays starter Jose Soriano worked 7 innings of the 2-run ball, while Kazuma Okamoto and Josh Smith hit home runs. With the win, Toronto remains a game behind the Cleveland Guardians for the third and final American League wildcard spot. For these stories and more, and to sign up for news alerts, go to MyCaribouNow.com. Okay, it is nice and sunny out there right now. That doesn't jive with my forecast, unfortunately. My forecast says mainly cloudy for today, so take this as a win. Mainly cloudy, chance of showers late this afternoon. Got some wind out there, which I have seen a little bit of that going on this morning. Highs of 22 for today, lows overnight of 10 degrees, with a few showers ending after midnight and clearing off. Mainly sunny for tomorrow with a high of 15, wind once again, clear skies, and lows of 4 for tomorrow night. Right now here in 100 Mile House, we're sitting right around 12 degrees, 12 degrees at the 108 as well. Clinton all coming in right around 11 degrees this morning. On the roads, paving operations still listed here going on south of 100 Mile House and some electrical maintenance around the area as well. Watch for crews doing their thing, maybe some slowdowns here and there. School is in, so the buses are running and the school zones are active. Slow down in those school zones. Watch for the kids. The kids are all excited to be out there going back to school. And it's only for a half day today, so that's cool. But, yep, vacation's over. Back to it. Bring coffee for the teachers.
0: From back roads. roads to the highway, and everywhere in between. 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
3: Gosh, was it that long ago? 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It is 17 minutes to go until 8 o'clock here at Country 840. I was just talking to Mark from the 108 ATV Club. Of course, the AGM and Jamboree for ATV BC is on this all this week from the 10th to the 14th. So it's really kicking off tomorrow, but they are getting geared up for it, and they're going to be on the trail. So that's pretty cool. You can get all the details by going to the 108 ATV Facebook page. 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And you can also get there through the Quad Rider Association of British Columbia ATV BC website. Get all the information on it. The 2026 ATV BC AGM and Jamboree happening in town starting tomorrow and going all the way till Monday. They say, "Let us lead you astray on the Gold Rush Snowmobile Trail." That's awesome. It's going to be a lot of fun. And it's all being brought to you by the 100 Mile House Snowmobile Club, of course, the 108 ATV Club, and all Recreation Sites and Trails BC, Gold Rush Snowmobile Trail, and all the other great folks who are keeping things going. And, of course, ATV, the bylaw just went through. Fantastic. So a shout-out to Mark for all the hard work he's done, and on the entire club, of course. And yes, I will get out with you guys one day, but my machine is not well. Let's leave it at that. Got the greeting line coming up for you in about 5 minutes' time, folks.

That's Tennille Towns, new one from her, and Sunshine's Free here on Country 840, and it is, and it's free running everywhere out there. It's nice and sunny out there right now. It's time for the greeting line, 395-1393. You got something for the line? Well, what are you waiting for? Dial the number, 395-1393, and we'll get you on the air. You can do a birthdays, anniversary, shout us a big thank you to whoever you might be thanking. And there's a lot of folks we need to thank these days, so there you go. There's the guidelines, 395-1393. While we wait for some calls to come in, I will check on the old birthday list for today. Let's see here. Let's do this. Do I have my lines open? Yes, I do. All right, we're good to go. On the countryside of things, Hunter Hayes is 35 years old today. And also on the countryside of things, Haley Witters is 37 years old today. The self-proclaimed corn queen. All right, fair enough. Who else we got on the list for today? Michelle Williams, 46 years old today. Got her start on Dawson's Creek, not Dawson Creek. She was nominated for Best Actress Oscars for The Fabelmans, My Week with Marilyn, and Blue Valentine. And who else we got on this list? Oh, here's one to make us all feel old. Henry Thomas is 55. Who is Henry Thomas, you may ask? Best known for playing Elliot in E.T. the Extraterrestrial. Yeah, how about that? Let's see, who else we got here? Rachel Hunter, 57 today, TV personality from Real Gilligan's Island, no less. Dancing with the Stars. Was married for a time to Rod Stewart. And let's see, Adam Sandler, 60 years old today, built his reputation on Saturday Night Live, became an A-list movie star. He doesn't just do funny stuff. He's got, he had a few serious roles, and he won Reyes for the first serious role in a movie called Uncut Gems. Yeah, let's see, who else we got here? Hugh Grant, 56 years old today, actor for all kinds of cool stuff. Love Actually, Bridget Jones' Diary, About a Boy, Notting Hill. And Tom Wopat, 75 years old today, Dukes of Hazzard co-star, went on to a country music and music theater career. 75 today. He's just a good old boy. Couple more here for you before we pack it in. Otis Redding, born in the state in 1941, soul music legend, wrote and recorded Respect, Try Little Tenderness, and Dock of the Bay, and which was the first posthumous number one hit of the rock era. Died in a plane crash, as so many of them did back then. Yeah. And finally, Colonel Sanders. Indiana native began his franchise business after his Corbin, Kentucky restaurant was bypassed by an interstate. By age 75, he sold out to an investment group. KFC has 600 locations. It now has thousands. Sanders was a Kentucky colonel in 1930 for his contributions to the state's cuisine. Yes, Colonel Sanders was a real person. Colonel Harland Sanders, born this day, 1890. Still don't know what that secret

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1: Good morning, I'm Chris Adams, and here's your Country 840 News for Wednesday, September 9th. There will be a race for mayor in 100 Mile House. David Yerrick's name will be on the ballot in October, joining incumbent Maureen Pinckney for the district's top job. Yerrick says he's not running because he thinks the current mayor is doing a bad job.
2: Just running for something that an opportunity that I see, maybe some fresh perspectives on something that when you've been here for a long time, maybe you overlook, because we all just start to take things for granted. When this is what we know, it's easy to take it for granted, and I think we have some great opportunity, and I want to just explore down those avenues much further.
1: Yerrick previously worked in the forest industry and has now been in real estate for 24 years. He moved to 100 Mile House 10 years ago from Kelowna and sees the community as a hidden gem with a great lifestyle that should be marketed now that they have lost some key industries. 100 Mile House RCMP seized drugs and firearms from a residence in the 103 Mile area. Police executed a search warrant on Saturday. RCMP say it resulted in the seizure of 15 firearms, 50 grams of suspected methamphetamine, and cash. The investigation continues. Two Caribou residents have been issued fines in Williams Lake Provincial Court for illegal hunting. 33-year-old Kristen Johnny and 34-year-old Colin Williams pleaded guilty to a charge of hunting without consideration for the lives, safety, or property of others. Several other charges, including unlawful possession of dead wildlife and hunting during prohibited hours, were stayed. Johnny and Williams were sentenced with a $2,500 fine plus a $375 victim surcharge. The charges were in connection with an incident back in October of 2022. They were accused of entering a private cultivated field between 10:44 p.m. and 11:08 p.m. and killing a mule deer buck. According to the Conservation Officer Service, sunset that day was at 6:31 p.m. In sports, the Caribou is home to several provincial rodeo champions. The BC Rodeo Finals took place in Barrier over the long weekend. Tavis Rock is the 2026 steer wrestling champion, while fellow Quesnel resident Kamija Neufeld claimed the buckle in the junior barrel racing. Tatla Lake's Cordy Cox, the season leader, put an exclamation mark on her season with the ladies' barrel racing title. And Williams Lake's Reese Colgate was number one in the junior breakaway roping. The top 10 contestants in each event qualified for the BC Finals after 16 rodeos during the regular season. There's preseason BC Hockey Conference action in Williams Lake tonight. The Merritt Centennials will take on the Mustangs at 7 tonight at the Caribou Memorial Rec Complex. Williams Lake is 1-1 in preseason play, and Merritt is 1-0 after a shootout win over Kamloops last Friday. The Mustangs will also host Revelstoke Saturday in their final preseason game. The Quesnel River Rush will host Merritt tomorrow night and Revelstoke Friday night. In Major League Baseball, the Toronto Blue Jays beat the Athletics 4-2 last night. Jays starter Jose Soriano worked 7 innings of the 2-run ball, while Kazuma Okamoto and Josh Smith hit home runs. With the win, Toronto remains a game behind the Cleveland Guardians for the third and final American League wildcard spot. For these stories and more, and to sign up for news alerts, go to MyCaribouNow.com.
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1: Wait a minute, that's my show. Oh boy, I guess I better do something here. I'll tell you about the weather. How about that? Looking at mainly cloudy skies for today, a high of 22, some wind in there as well, lows of 10 overnight for tonight. A few showers expected here and there, and that's all going to clear up after midnight, and then it's going to be clear after that. Sunny for tomorrow, apparently, so there you go. All right, now here in town, we're sitting at about 13 degrees, 13 degrees at 108. Clinton is coming in at, well, they were coming in at, oh, no, they're still coming in at 11. All right, fine. As for the roads, everything's looking pretty good. Just watch for the buses and the school zones and all that sort of thing. Kids are back to school today for a half day. And that's what I got for you. Just watch for the paving operations south of 100 Mile House if they're still going on. And everybody be safe out there. Got something I need to know? Give me a call, 395-1393. And we'll get it out there to everybody. There is going to be a power outage tonight from 5 to 5:30, according to BC Hydro, for 100 Mile House and the area south. So plan for that. Should only be a half an hour as they do some maintenance on some equipment, but just be aware of that. If your power goes out, it should be back on within a half an hour, and that should be happening at about 5 o'clock tonight. Here's Riley Green, 6 minutes after 8 o'clock.

Yes, George King and Drinkin' Thinkin' here on Country 840. It is 13 minutes after 8 o'clock. And what have I got going on here for you? I can tell you about, yes, the Addams Family Musical. Getting close. We're only about a month away from hitting the stage. And you want to get your tickets? You can do so by going to Donex. You can also get them online at 100milepermingarts.com. The opening night at gala and show is going to be October 15th, celebrating the 25th anniversary of Performing Arts here in 100 Mile House. Doors are opening at 6 p.m. The curtain is at 7, and the evening shows are going to be the 15th, 16th, 21st, 22nd, 23rd, and 24th. Matinee shows are going to be the 17th, 18th, and 24th. The show is coming along fantastically. I was talking to the folks just the other day, as a matter of fact. The Addams Family Musical, of course, based on the characters created by Charles Addams. And it's going to be a lot of fun. I am really looking forward to this. Directed by Lisa Gray. It's going to be at the Martin Exeter Hall, of course, the revamped Martin Exeter Hall. They've done a lot of work in there over the last little while, so pretty fantastic. So get your tickets at 100milepermingarts.com, $25. You can get them also at Donix for the Addams Family Musical, being brought to you by the 100 Mile Performing Arts Society.

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5: Twenty-one minutes after 8 o'clock here at Country 840, and looking pretty good out there right now. Buses are running, and kids are going back to school, so watch the school zones, watch the buses. They all have cameras now, so, you know, don't pass them, because that's A, very dumb, and B, very expensive. Be careful out there. And everything else seems to be looking okay. As for your weather for today, mainly cloudy, and a high of 22 with winds gusting to 40 at times.

back to school. Heck of a way to find out the kids grew out of all of their clothes. We need to go shopping stats. Happy back to school from Country 840.

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1: Good morning, I'm Chris Adams, and here's your Country 840 News. A second person has come forward seeking the position of mayor in 100 Mile House. David Urich will be running against incumbent Mayor Maureen Pinckney next month. Urich, who started out in forestry and has spent the last 24 years in real estate, moved to 100 Mile House 10 years ago. He says he considers it a hidden gem, adding that he can't believe the lifestyle that we get to live here. Urich says we've lost some key industry over the last few years, and he feels it's time to pivot.
2: I sold a normal house in the city and bought a house on the lake, something I would never even dream of being able to do in Kelowna, and here I get to do that. So I think we need to use what we have to attract the businesses and the professionals we need and hopefully build on that from there.
1: Urich says he feels that there is an opportunity in 100 Mile that people are just not seeing. Two men were fined after pleading guilty to illegal hunting in the Caribou. 34-year-old Colin Williams and 33-year-old Kristen Johnny pleaded guilty in provincial court in Williams Lake to a charge of hunting without consideration for the lives, safety, or property of others. Three other charges, including unlawful possession of dead wildlife and hunting during prohibited hours, were stayed. Johnny and Williams were fined $2,500 each and also had to pay a victim surcharge of $375. The charges were in connection with an incident in October of 2022. They were accused of entering a private cultivated field between 10:44 p.m. and 11:08 p.m. and killing a mule deer buck. According to the Conservation Officer Service, sunset that day was at 6:31 p.m. 100 Mile House RCMP executed a drug and weapons bust in the South Caribou. Police say they executed a search warrant at a residence in the 103 Mile area on Saturday. RCMP say it resulted in the seizure of 15 firearms, 50 grams of suspected methamphetamine, and cash. Not a lot of details have been released, including whether or not anyone has been charged in connection with this case. The investigation continues. And a vehicle collided with a building yesterday in Quesnel. RCMP were called to a property beside the Riverfront Inn on Front Street just after 11 o'clock. Police say an elderly gentleman accidentally backed his truck into a staircase and caused some damage. Fortunately, no one was hurt. In sports, the Caribou is home to several provincial rodeo champions. The BC Rodeo Finals took place in Barrier over the long weekend. Tavis Rock is the 2026 steer wrestling champion, while fellow Quesnel resident Kamija Neufeld claimed the buckle in the junior barrel racing. Tatla Lake's Cordy Cox, the season leader, put an exclamation mark on her season with the ladies' barrel racing title. And Williams Lake's Reese Colgate was number one in the junior breakaway roping. The top 10 contestants in each event qualified for the BC Finals after 16 rodeos during the regular season. There's preseason BC Hockey Conference action in Williams Lake tonight. The Merritt Centennials will take on the Mustangs at 7 tonight at the Caribou Memorial Rec Complex. Williams Lake is 1-1 in preseason play, and Merritt is 1-0 after a shootout win over Kamloops last Friday. The Mustangs will also host Revelstoke Saturday in their final preseason game. The Quesnel River Rush will host Merritt tomorrow night and Revelstoke Friday night. In Major League Baseball, the Toronto Blue Jays beat the Athletics 4-2 last night. Jays starter Jose Soriano worked 7 innings of the 2-run ball, while Kazuma Okamoto and Josh Smith hit home runs. With the win, Toronto remains a game behind the Cleveland Guardians for the third and final American League wildcard spot. For these stories and more, and to sign up for news alerts, go to MyCaribouNow.com. Checking on the weather for today, according to the forecast, we're looking at mainly cloudy skies. It is starting to cloud over out there now, so that's holding so far. Periods of rain beginning in the afternoon here and there, showers anyway, and you're looking at a high of 22 for today, low overnight of, it's not quite right here. Where are we going? Anyway, there we go. Low overnight of about 10 degrees. Some wind out there for today as well, mainly sunny for tomorrow with a high of 15. Right now here in town, we're sitting at about 14 degrees, 13 degrees at the low. Clinton's still coming in right around 11 degrees. They have been all morning long, as a matter of fact. On the roads, things are looking pretty good as far as I know. School is back in today, so watch for buses and kids and things like that. I think they're all in now, but they are having a half day today. So there goes a bus right now. And so watch for all them as well, and the school zones and all that sort of stuff. Easily distracted. Oh, shiny things, yes. Anyway, you got something for me, give me a call, 395-1393.
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0: Megan Morney and Beautiful Things here on Country 840. Well, I'm having some serious trouble with my computer here, so I can't play you some nice tune intro music for this little segment that we like to call Two Bits and Something to Think About. That's okay. I've got something else here I can throw in here. There we go. The old standby. All right, let's see what we got on the old list here for today. Well, Watch the Sunset, a century-old Dutch tradition called dusking, is getting renewed attention. And it's exactly what it sounds like. As the sun goes down, people gather and simply sit together without phones, TVs, or even artificial lights to just watch the world slowly transition from day to night. That is awesome. I love that. The practice, known as for those of you in the audience who speak this language, I am sorry. Schemerin. There we go. I think I got it. Here, we'll turn your mic on so people can hear you, Denny.
1: Well, I can't see it, so it's hard it's meant
0: to help people slow down, tune into their surroundings, and take a break from the constant flood of notifications and distractions.
1: That is a perfect idea.
0: Is it? It really is, isn't it? You know, yeah. It's like watching the sun, and watching the sun come up, for that matter.
1: Well, no, that's too early.
0: Oh, okay.
1: Yeah, let's not get carried away on that.
0: All right, fair enough, yeah. Here's one for you. An East Texas sheriff's deputy got quite a surprise during a routine roadside check. Dash cam video, and it's pretty hilarious, shows the deputy approaching what appears to be a dead deer lying on the side of the road. But as he gets closer, the deer suddenly jumped to its feet, startling the deputy and sending him scrambling and screaming back towards his patrol vehicle. The deputy quickly laughed off the encounter, saying, "Okay, we're good." Yeah. Trinity County Sheriff Woody Wallace shared the video online, as, you know, every good boss would do, where it's racked to more than 10 million views. The sheriff says the deer made a full recovery and later disappeared into the East Texas woods.
1: What a great idea. Mind you, we saw a 4-point in our yard today.
0: Oh,
1: that's not one of the ones I wanted to meet.
0: No.
1: All his velvet's gone.
0: Uh-huh.
1: But we must be getting close to that season where they start to get a little
0: restless. Yes. Twitter-pated, I think.
1: Yeah.
0: How they put it in the
1: Twitter-pated. Yes.
0: In the Bambi movie, I think.
1: Yeah.
0: Here's something to think about. Experts say probably the average person spends around 16 minutes in the shower. But one environmental scientist says that's overkill. Dr. Pablo Pereira-Doel of the University of Surrey argues that 3 minutes is enough to get clean, with a couple of extra minutes if you're washing your hair. So why do people stay in there so long? Well, according to the research, it's often not about hygiene at all. More than 40% of showers are taken for reasons like relaxation, self-care, or warming up on a chilly morning.
1: Fair.
0: The expert's advice, keep it short, turn off the water while you're scrubbing if you can, and skip that second shampoo lather. Your water bill and the planet might thank you.
1: Oh, gee.
0: Hmm.
1: Well, I have, my average is 7 minutes.
0: That's, yeah. Well,
1: that includes hair.
0: Yeah. I wasn't going to say.
1: No, there's still some hair there. Thank you very much. Not quite as much as some other people in this room.
0: Well, fair enough.
1: Besides, my barber quit.
0: Oh, yeah.
1: So now what am I going to do?
0: So did mine. I don't know. I don't know what we're going to do. We're going to have to figure something out here fairly soon.
1: Some barber call in and let us know if we can go there.
0: There you go. That is something to think about, everybody.
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0: Stephen Olson, Bigger Than This Town, here on Country 847. Well, wait for it. 6 minutes to go until we hit 9 o'clock here at Country 840. Well, time for the comedy break. On the break today, we've got Kathleen Madigan talking about wine.
1: I'm a cheap date with alcohol, too. Wine, I don't care what kind. Box wine, fine. Fine. I don't know who's doing their marketing, but they're not selling their biggest selling points. The two biggest selling points to me about the box wine first.

0: There you go. There's always a way. I love it.
1: Yep.
0: Kathleen Madigan here on your comedy break. The donuts have arrived. Morning, Kristen. Oh, we'll turn that on. There we go. Try that again.
1: Try again.
2: Oh, good morning, everybody. Sorry, I'm eating my donut.
0: All right. Back to your donuts, everybody. 5 minutes to go until we hit 9 o'clock, gang.
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1: Good morning, I'm Chris Adams, and here's your Country 840 News for Wednesday, September 9th. There will be a race for mayor in 100 Mile House. David Yurick's name will be on the ballot in October, joining incumbent Maureen Pinckney for the district's top job. Yurick says he's not running because he thinks the current mayor is doing a bad job.
2: Just running for something that an opportunity that I see, maybe some fresh perspectives on something that when you've been here for a long time, maybe you overlook, because we all

0: start to take things for granted. When this is what we know, it's easy to take it for granted, and I think we have some great opportunity, and I want to just explore down those avenues much further.
1: Here previously worked in the forest industry and has now been in real estate for 24 years. He moved to 100 Mile House 10 years ago from Kelowna and sees the community as a hidden gem with a great lifestyle that should be marketed now that they have lost some key industries. 100 Mile House RCMP seized drugs and firearms from a residence in the 103 Mile area. Police executed a search warrant on Saturday. RCMP say it resulted in the seizure of 15 firearms, 50 grams of suspected methamphetamine, and cash. The investigation continues. Two Caribou residents have been issued fines in Williams Lake Provincial Court for illegal hunting. 33-year-old Kristen Johnny and 34-year-old Colin Williams pleaded guilty to a charge of hunting without consideration for the lives, safety, or property of others. Several other charges, including unlawful possession of dead wildlife and hunting during prohibited hours, were stayed. Johnny and Williams were sentenced with a $2,500 fine plus a $375 victim surcharge. The charges were in connection with an incident back in October of 2022. They were accused of entering a private cultivated field between 10:44 p.m. and 11:08 p.m. and killing a mule deer buck. According to the Conservation Officer Service, sunset that day was at 6:31 p.m. In sports, the Caribou is home to several provincial rodeo champions. The BC Rodeo Finals took place in Barrier over the long weekend. Tavis Rock is the 2026 steer wrestling champion, while fellow Quesnel resident Kamija Neufeld claimed the buckle in the junior barrel racing. Tatla Lake's Cordy Cox, the season leader, put an exclamation mark on her season with the ladies' barrel racing title. And Williams Lake's Reese Colgate was number one in the junior breakaway roping. The top 10 contestants in each event qualified for the BC Finals after 16 rodeos during the regular season. There's preseason BC Hockey Conference action in Williams Lake tonight. The Merritt Centennials will take on the Mustangs at 7 tonight at the Caribou Memorial Rec Complex. Williams Lake is 1-1 in preseason play, and Merritt is 1-0 after a shootout win over Kamloops last Friday. The Mustangs will also host Revelstoke Saturday in their final preseason game. The Quesnel River Rush will host Merritt tomorrow night and Revelstoke Friday night. In Major League Baseball, the Toronto Blue Jays beat the Athletics 4-2 last night. Jays starter Jose Soriano worked 7 innings of the 2-run ball, while Kazuma Okamoto and Josh Smith hit home runs. With the win, Toronto remains a game behind the Cleveland Guardians for the third and final American League wildcard spot. For these stories and more, and to sign up for news alerts, go to MyCaribouNow.com. Taking a look at the weather before we get into the craziness around here, you are looking at mainly cloudy out there, but we have having breaks of sunshine, which is kind of nice. Mainly cloudy, though. Chance of showers late this afternoon and into the evening. A high of 22 and a low of 10 overnight with wind gusting to 40 at times. Tomorrow, mainly sunny and a high of 15. Here in town right now, we're sitting at about 13 degrees here in town, I do believe. About 12 degrees out of the 108. Clinton was coming in at 11, and they have been pretty much all morning out there. Out on the roads, you've got some paving operations south of 100 Mile House. Should be wrapped up. Not too sure if it is or not, so expect some delays down there. If you don't have any, great. Carry on through. Everything else seems to be looking pretty good. School is back in, so it's a half day for them, so they will be back out and about later on. So watch for the school zones, watch for the buses, watch for the kids, and, I don't know, watch cartoons. That's what I always did after school. Everything else seems to be looking pretty good out there. If you got something for me, give me a call, 395-1393. We'll take it under serious, well, probably not too serious, advisement.
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2: Country 840.
1: Whoops. I do that every time. There we go. Well, as you can hear from the giggling in the background, the gang is all here. Most of the gang is here anyway. We're missing Lori this morning, and we're missing Chris this morning. Yeah. But, but we got you guys. Denny's over there.
5: I am over here.
1: And, of course, Kristen's over there.
6: Good morning, everybody.
1: And the donuts are
6: donuts
1: over here.
6: Donuts are here.
5: Right next to someone else, which is a good place for them.
1: Those BJ donuts. I missed these while I was gone.
6: Oh, man. So good. Tasty.
1: These things are awesome. Yum. Anyway, it is Wednesday, and that's why we're all gathered here, so I guess we'll fly at it. What do we got? Who's going first?
6: I'll go first, because I have two jokes this morning. I couldn't decide which one I liked best, so I'm just going to say them both. Mm-hmm. So in honor of back-to-school week, they are back-to-school themed. So, knock, knock.
5: Who's there?
6: A broken pencil.
5: A broken pencil? Who?
6: Never mind. It's pointless.
4: Oh.
6: I know. That was so good, right?
4: That was terrible.
6: Are you ready? Because the next one's even better.
4: Oh, really?
6: It is. What grades do pirates get in school?
1: I don't know.
5: No.
6: High C's.
5: High C's.
4: Very
5: of course.
4: Yes.
6: Didn't you miss my Wednesday morning jokes?
5: Yes, we do.
1: But, what was that pirate joke? What's a pirate's favorite letter of the alphabet?
6: R?
1: No.
6: Oh, no.
1: No, everybody would think R.
6: Totally.
1: But a pirate's first love is the sea.
5: Of course.
6: I love it. That's awesome.
1: What you got there?
6: All right. So something I'm super, super excited about for CMHA. So this Friday, starting September 11th, is our very first Free Soup Friday. So this is something I've been very passionate about and super excited to get going because we've been talking about it for a while. So it's super nice to actually have it going. So we are so thankful for Irene and the lovely ladies at the Inner Lakes Hall because it wouldn't be possible without them because they've been busy making away all of our soup. And yeah, every Friday you can come down to the CMHA clubhouse from 10:30 to 11:30 and you can enjoy a nice hot bowl of soup. You can hang out in the clubhouse, you can eat it in, you can take it out, come down and just hang out and visit us, which is super exciting. So super awesome. Yeah, super awesome to finally be offering that. So definitely very exciting. And if you need to know where our office is, we are located at 555 Cedar Avenue. So we are right behind the hospital. So we're the little green building right beside the ambulance bay. So yeah, come see me on Friday. Come have some free soup. Everybody is welcome. So yeah, that's going to be fantastic. And then I have some South Caribou Health Foundation starring news. Exciting news.
1: Oh, yeah.
6: But all I can tell you is that planning is underway.
1: Oh,
6: I know,
1: Every year. Chris used to do the same thing.
5: Yeah, I know. So unfair.
1: Yeah, I got great news. I can't tell you about it.
6: I can't tell you about it yet. My lips are sealed. But as soon as I do find out more information, I will definitely let you know. So on September 24th, we are actually having a South Caribou Health Foundation on display event. Ooh. So that is taking place at the 100 Mile House Community Hall from 3:30 to 5:30 on September 24th. So you can come and find out everything that has to do with South Caribou Health Foundation. And just so everybody knows, we are always looking for volunteers. It's an amazing organization to be a part of, and we give so much back to the community. So come and help us out because we're always looking for volunteers. So super exciting. Mm-hmm. And then we are also helping to celebrate the 100 Mile District General Hospital 60-year Diamond Celebration.
1: Yes, they're as old as Star Trek.
6: I know, right? How amazing is that? So that's happening on Monday, September 21st. There's going to be burgers by donation, popcorn and cotton candy by donation, with all of the proceeds going to the South Caribou Health Foundation. There'll be ice cream and drinks for purchase. There's going to be a bouncy castle, so super, super fun. So come hang out for the day and help raise some money for the Health Foundation and celebrate our hospital, which is awesome. So
1: fantastic.
6: I know. And then more exciting news from the Legion. So September 20th to the 26th is National Legion Week. So we have all kinds of fun things happening. Thursday, the 24th, we're going to have a fundraising dinner where all the proceeds are going to go back into the community. And then on Saturday, the 26th, we'll have our regular meat draws. And throughout the week, we're going to have ticket sales where you can have a chance to win 2 gift cards for groceries. So $250 for first place and $100 for the second place. So that is amazing because I'm sure we all know how expensive groceries are right now.
1: Yes.
6: Yeah, so that's super exciting. So come celebrate the Legion. And it's a great time to just come out and see what the Legion is all about, how we support our veterans. And just a reminder that membership is free this year. So if you want to join, there's no cost. So perfect time to check it out.
1: Speaking of the Legion, where does one acquire one of those shirts, those sweatshirts that you're rocking there?
6: My hoodie, right? So when I started working at the Legion, I went onto the Poppy website. So I believe it's the poppy.ca. Don't quote me, but it's called the Poppy website where you can get all kinds of Legion swag. So they have hoodies, they have t-shirts, the whole nine yards. So it's a good way to also support your Legion. So yeah, it's a lovely sweatshirt. Super good quality. And yeah. So
5: now, one question.
6: Yes.
5: Which Legion are we talking about?
6: Oh, I'm sorry. We are talking about the Royal Canadian Legion, Forest Grove Branch, number 261.
5: Right. I thought that might be the
1: guy. Totally. That's where she hangs
6: That
1: out,
6: might be important. That's where I hang out these days. So come
1: and see me. But of course, I haven't heard from Branch 260 for a while, but there's always cool
6: stuff going on there. It doesn't matter what Legion it is. Go support your Legion because they do amazing things for the veterans, and they always have great activities and lots of fun stuff going on. So yeah, Legion Week, good time to come check us out.
1: Fantastic. Is that it?
6: That's my list. That's all I know, right? I had lots today. I feel like I had lots of that.
5: You've done
6: that's
5: well.
6: It for me. Thanks. Okay.
1: Over to you, Mr. Baron.
5: Why, thank you. I have a few things. Let me see. Get ready to vote.
1: Yeah.
6: Oh, yes. Coming up
5: October,
6: too.
5: I believe
6: so
5: it's the 17th, is it not?
1: I believe it is. Haven't got all that officially stuffy place things in place yet.
5: No, but, we don't know where the initial elections and the early voting and all that kind of good stuff is. However, on September the 11th, it's get ready to vote. You can register at the 100 Mile Savons. If you are new in the community or if you've changed your address recently, then it might be important for you to re-register.
1: Now, one thing we should specify there is... for the municipal election, it is the district of 100 Mile House.
6: Yes.
1: If you live outside of 100 Mile House, it doesn't apply to you.
5: That's right. Okay.
1: But is CRD doing elections this year, too?
6: I believe they are.
1: I have not heard of it.
5: I know Al Richmond is running.
6: Yeah.
1: That's
5: a rumor.
1: He's running. Yeah. Al's an institution at the CRD.
5: Yeah.
1: He's been there for a thousand years. Yeah. Morning, Al. How you doing?
5: Yeah. Let's see. September 16th, Search and Rescue... is recruiting.
1: Yes.
5: At an annual fall intake. There's two open houses, September 16th and September 18th, from 6 p.m. to 8 p.m., and that's at their Horse Lake location. They're saying, you know, if you join up, you can make a district to our community. And there is all kinds of training that's available in it. They're a great group of people.
1: Well, they are. We see them over there all the time, of course, because the Rangers and the search and rescue is at the same place as
5: the
1: Rangers and the Cadets meet.
5: Oh, okay.
1: So
5: we see them all the time.
1: Yeah.
5: Yeah. You've heard, no doubt, on the radio, Terry Fox run is coming up.
6: Oh, that's coming up.
1: Yes, it is.
5: Apparently, this time it's at the 100 Mile Nordics.
1: Oh, lodge. Really? Oh,
5: yeah. Wow. That's according to on 500 Ainsworth Road. I'm not even sure where Ainsworth Road is.
1: Ainsworth Road is, the 99 mile
5: hill.
6: The ski trails.
5: Yeah, up in there somewhere, yeah.
1: That's
5: what I thought it was, but I wasn't sure. So that's from 1 o'clock on, registering at 12. The run is from 1 to 3, and you can also register online through Terry Fox. Let's see. Oh, this is something that's new. On September 28th, it's the first annual Drill Expo.
6: Drill Expo?
5: Yeah. It's put on by the 100 Mile and District Outriders.
1: Oh, okay.
6: Horse drill.
1: It's like, thinking power drill.
6: Totally.
5: Horsey things. Yeah.
6: Horse drill, that makes
5: Their
6: sense.
5: Logo says it's the Caribou Rocking Riders.
6: Oh, they're amazing. Yeah. Such a great
5: Hopefully,
6: group.
5: Hopefully, there'll be some more information about that. That was just a blurb on Facebook the other day. September 30th, of course, we know it's the National Day for Truth and Reconciliation.
1: Mm-hmm.
5: Now, I haven't seen anything local, though. So hopefully that will be coming up, and at least someone will come in and talk about that.
1: Yeah, I have not heard that yet. I've been absent.
5: Oh, I know.
1: People have been...
5: That's okay.
1: I'm slowly catching up on everything. Yeah.
5: You're back. All right. October 4th is the 108 Bingo, of course. Yes. October 15th is the start of the Addams Family Musical.
6: I was hoping we were going to talk about this. I'm so excited.
5: Yes,
6: I can't wait to go see this one.
5: Gotta go that. As happened oftentimes, the tickets go really quickly. And they're at the local ticket places, so that's probably at Dee Dee's.
1: The Dee Dee's isn't having this year. I checked with Kathy on that because I thought that's kind of strange.
5: That's unusual,
6: Donnex?
5: Yeah, they're Donnex.
1: Donnex has
6: Donnex?
1: Yeah, and you can get them online as well.
5: And you get them online. So there you go. But make sure you get your tickets and support this. This is apparently a hilarious thing.
6: Oh, it's going to be such a great production. And I know tickets are going to sell out super fast for this one. So definitely get your tickets ahead of time for sure.
1: Yeah. And the gala opening night, which is on
5: the 15th,
1: is also in celebration of the 25th anniversary of Theater Performing Arts here in 100 Mile House.
5: Yeah.
6: That's amazing.
5: It really is amazing.
6: Yeah.
5: We got an incredible amount of talent.
1: You're going to see a lot of old familiar faces from productions from the past are going to be there.
5: Are they
1: going to
5: be dressed up as old characters?
1: Oh, wouldn't that
6: be so much
1: something?
6: Fun.
5: Yeah.
1: I wonder if my
6: lion
1: costume is still in the back room.
6: You need to put your lion costume on and go. Yeah. You totally need to.
5: Now, we've talked about the elections already. There's a bunch of stuff coming up. Forest Grove has a family Halloween market.
6: Oh, they do too. Yeah, yes. I'm super excited about this one.
5: On
6: they've got
5: the 25th.
6: Amazing vendors coming out to that one too.
5: Of course.
6: Yeah, it's going
5: to
6: be
5: from
6: a great 10 market.
5: To 2. And 100 Mile Chamber is hosting a Halloween dance at the community hall.
1: Nice.
5: Guess what? Day that's happening on.
6: maybe
5: the 31st.
6: Easter,
5: yes.
1: Yes, happening on Easter.
6: I know. Halloween's on a Saturday this year. This is very
5: exciting.
6: Just the fact that we're even talking about Halloween already makes me so excited. This is so exciting.
5: And I had a note in my inbox the other day that the CCLF, the church in at the 108, is doing their light up the night again, and they're looking for candy.
1: Right.
6: Oh,
1: on.
6: That's awesome.
5: I've seen the tubs of candy that they have.
6: Oh, I can't
5: they
6: imagine.
5: They great big 3 foot,
1: they give out, they have tubs of the stuff.
5: It's, it's great fun, folks. I know it's early, but I should mention to the vendors that might be interested, there are Christmas markets coming up.
6: Oh, you didn't just drop the Christmas word.
1: Oh, I did.
6: Say
1: I
6: Christmas.
1: Did.
5: Yeah, 108 Heritage has one on November 21st. Forest Grove has a bunch. November 28th and so on. 100 Mile Community Hall. That's a famous one. November 14th.
6: That's an amazing market.
5: Yeah.
6: I won't say the Christmas word, but that's an amazing market.
5: Yeah. Yeah, I
1: you
5: know.
1: Just, you just word. Said the Christmas word.
5: Yeah, you did too. You did it twice. I only did it once. Well, more or less. And I suppose I should talk about the 100 Mile Feed and Ranch.
1: Well, yeah, probably should.
5: Yeah. If you go online and register, you can shop online and go to the store and pick it up that day.
1: Mm-hmm.
5: You can enter for a $25 gift card. And they've got all kinds of little 10, 15% off, $12 off some stuff. So you got to go out in there and look. It's too much to really chat about. So go forth. Enjoy. Have a great day. And remember mine. I drove right by the school, and I almost forgot to slow down.
1: Slow down in the school zones.
5: And it's really important, especially these days. And we have an elementary school up at the 108, and those kids are so excited, and they just run everywhere.
1: They do. They skitter all over the place, I tell you.
5: You got to watch for them.
1: Yeah, they can do. Well, I got a couple of things just to give a mention to before we head off into La La Land here. September 12th is the 36th Annual Parkinson Superwalk.
5: Oh, yes.
6: That's
1: and Phil's coming in. We're going to be talking about it here in a day or two here. It's going to be taking place at Centennial Park, of course, as it always is. Registration starts at 1 p.m. And it's always a lot of fun. So you can learn more by going to parkinson.bc.ca/superwalk.
5: Right.
1: And we talked about the Addams Family Musical. Caribou Con is coming up.
6: Oh, that is
1: yeah,
6: too.
1: That is going to be happening September 18th to the 20th. Caribou Con. I love that.
6: Right.
1: Tickets are on sale right now. It's a 3-day event. There's going to be lots of speakers on all sorts of things. This is a seat. Now, this, Chris would be just all over this if he still lived here, because there's going to be a talk on Sasquatch.
5: Oh, yes.
6: I love it. That's awesome.
1: You name it. Anything in the supernatural paranormal area, they're going to be talking about it. It's going to be pretty great. That's 18th, 19th, and 20th. And, you can check it out by going to caribucon.com. We actually have six tickets we're going to be giving away.
6: Oh, that's exciting.
1: Yeah, so it's pretty
6: that's
1: cool
6: awesome.
1: Stuff.
5: Good. How do I enter?
1: You listen to the radio, sir.
5: Oh, what a plan.
1: Listen to the Galloping Cowboy, as always. He might sound a little spooky this time around.
6: Oh, spooky. I love it.
1: And I got one more thing here, and I found this stuck in the door, I guess, while I was out yesterday. Wendy Hamlin must have stuck this in there for me. The Free Store is open once again. This is going to be happening September 11th. That's this Friday coming up.
6: That's awesome.
1: From 10 a.m. till 2 at St. Timothy's Anglican Church. It's outside of town there at the corner of Horse Lake Road and Blackstock. At this opening, there will be good used clothing for summer and fall and a few winter clothing items as well. There's going to be many small kitchen items as well as books, toys, games, puzzles. And, of course, everything really is free.
6: And it's free.
5: You notice there wasn't a lot of food this time.
1: No. There wasn't a lot of food this time.
6: Not really a lot of food.
5: Really? Yeah. We'll survive.
1: You'll be okay.
5: We got donuts.
6: We got donuts. We're good.
1: Thanks, guys.
5: All right.
1: We'll talk to you next week. One thing we should probably, because Lori's not here, we should probably mention that the Lions Club tickets for the Lions Club cash lottery
5: are gone.
6: Oh, that's amazing. Way to go, guys. That's fantastic.
1: So I'll just wait for them to call me and give me my first prize.
5: No, you can't have it.
1: Why not?
5: Because I've got it.
1: Well, I've got two tickets.
5: Oh.
1: So maybe yours is
5: maybe
1: the second prize.
5: Second prize.
1: Maybe I can get them both.
7: Well, you could.
5: Wouldn't that be annoying?
6: Before we go, guys, I have a really great idea. I feel like we should have a pumpkin carving contest. Ooh. And then Chris can post it on our Facebook and that we can they can choose a winner. I think that would be so much fun.
1: That's a great
6: totally
1: idea.
6: Yeah.
1: Mm. Mm. I love carving pumpkins.
8: Time for your lobotomy, Jack.
7: Yeah.
1: Yes, Halloween is coming.
6: It's coming.
1: That's a great idea, yeah.
6: I love it.
1: Thank you, guys. We should talk to you next week.
5: Okay. Have a great day,
6: everybody.
1: Right, you guys take care. 20 minutes after 9 o'clock here at Country 840, and we'll go one song, and then I will tell... Oh, we're not going that song. Let's get that, rid of that out of there. And then we will talk about... Oh, let's talk about a few things, yeah.
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Cody Johnson, The Fall, here on Country 840. It's about 22 minutes to go until 10 o'clock. My phone is dinging. Oh, what do you know? We're going to have the Lost and Found and the Trading Post coming up for you in just a few minutes' time. I'm going to get to that right after Megan Patrick.

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2: It is 19 minutes to go until 10 o'clock here at Country 840, and that means it's time for the Lost and Found. What's on the Lost and Found? These. I have a set of keys here. These were turned in to me before I left on the break I took. They're a set of Ford keys. They have the big remote, and they have a smaller one with them as well. Plus a lot of fairly important keys that, by the look of this thing, if you've lost these things, I'm not exactly sure where they were found anymore, because I didn't write it down, because I'm a silly person. But I do have this whole set of keys here, and if they are yours, you can come claim them, because I don't want them. They don't fit anything I've got. But that's all I got on the Lost and Found. If you've lost something or you found something, let me know about it, and we'll get it out there to our little corner of the world as a public service at Country 840, because we are just plain awesome. We will have the Trading Post coming up for you in just a few minutes' time.
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2: 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Save some of that whiskey.

0: That's Jess Moskaluk here on Country 840. And it is time for the Trading Post. 395-1393 for something for the post. If you got something, I'd love to hear from you. 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So that's your window, or just stand at the window, I guess, would also work for you. $1 a day, $5 for 7 days if we read it for you, and that's a fundraiser for us for our Turkey Days and Pizza Days. Got something? Give me a call right now, 395-1393. My lines are officially open for the Trading Post for today. I got a couple of things in the folder here. And then afterwards, as we always do, we'll give you a bit of time to get a call in. But I've got a call right now. Good morning, Trading Post. You're on the air.
1: Hey, good morning.
0: Hello there.
1: Lacklahash growing red Russian garlic.
0: Oh, red Russian garlic.
1: Yummy, eh?
0: Yeah.
1: So he's got various sizes, so they could call or text Joe at 778-444-9513. That's call or text Joe at 778-444-9513.
0: Sounds good. Sounds really good. You take care out there, all right?
1: Okay, you do the same. Thanks
0: right,
1: so much.
0: Bye now.
1: Bye now.
0: 395 garlic. 395-1393 for the Trading Post. See if there's anybody over here. Good morning. No, nobody over there, but there is somebody back over here again. Good morning, Trading Post. You're on the air.
2: Just pesky old me.
0: Morning, Dave. How you doing?
2: Let me turn this noise down.
0: Oh, yeah. Turn that down. Yeah.
2: Radio here.
0: The feedback is back. We're not the rock station. Come on.
2: Okay, Chris. Hey, I'm only 73. I've still got a lot to learn. You know what I'm saying?
0: I hear you there, my friend. I hear you there.
2: A few older vehicles I'm going to try and clean up the old plantation here.
0: Mm-hmm.
2: I'll just let them go all for 700 OBO, which obviously means I'll take 500. So let's just get that out of the way, right?
0: Fair enough.
2: 1988 Crown Vic station wagon, 351. Windsor in it, automatic, neat old car, sort of like the old Griswold movie, you know what I'm saying?
0: Yes.
2: That sort of thing. It runs, it's good. I got an 81 Merc Marquee, same price line. Really nice car, running 302 engine. I did a little bit of stuff under the dash that isn't quite acceptable with the heater core. Going to need a little bit of revamping, but the heater core works. Same price line, 7 OBO, I'll go down. And I've got this 1971 Ford E-Class motorhome, 1971. For any of you young guys out there, or any of your restorers or enthusiasts, all these cars are worth the effort for that kind of money. Mm-hmm. So anyway, but the motorhome's going to have to be towed out of here, right?
0: Right.
2: It's got a 360 in it. I don't know if it's a 360 or a 390. There was something went wrong with the oil pressure or something, but I've got an extra motor for it. I've got a 390 block for it, okay?
0: Oh, wow, okay.
2: Same price again, but that one you're going to have to tow out of here somehow. The other two can be driven away, okay?
0: Gotcha.
2: All right.
0: Sounds good.
2: So there's my prices. There's everything else. I haven't given you all the details, but I will if somebody wants to be interested in one of them or all of them. I'll give them a special deal. 250-706-3512. 250-706-3512. Phone Dave.
0: Sounds good, Dave. Well, let's see if we can get some of those out there for you.
2: Yeah. All right, buddy.
0: All right, cheers, man. We shall talk to you soon. Take care.
2: Okay.
0: Bye now. 395-1393 for the Trading Post. Good morning, Trading Noob. Over there. Okay, well, I've got a couple of things in the folder here. And then I'm going to give you a little time to get a call in here. We got a Westlow Pursuit 695i exercise bike. 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
0: Nobody else calling in, so that's it for the Trading Post for today. We'll do it over again tomorrow, of course. Same bat time, same bat channel. It is 7 minutes to go until 10 o'clock. Here's the Chicks, Long Time Gone.

That's the Chicks and Long Time Gone here on Country 840, and that is going to be it for me for today, gang. We will do this all over again tomorrow, as we always do. And we've got Kyle coming up for you, and he'll be coming up from 2 to 6 tonight for you. So enjoy the rest of your day. Be safe out there, whatever you're doing, and we will talk to you tomorrow right back here on Country 840. Have a good one, folks.

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microwave. Dad broke down and finally shaved the most sideburns off. I took the stickers off of my Rubik's Cube, watched MTV all afternoon. My first love was Daisy Duke and them cut-off jeans.

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It's Matt Stell everywhere but on, right here on Country 840. Good afternoon to you, and a happy first day back to school for all the kiddos out there. Let's chat about it coming up next. First, though, we got Ella Langley and Morgan Wallen, I Can't Love You Anymore, right here on Country 840.

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1: It's Jade Eagleson, Worth the Double, right here on Country 840. Good afternoon to you. Happy first day back at school for all the kiddos out there and, of course, all the parents. But for all the grown-ups, whether you got kids or not, it is time to lock in. All summer long, we have been ignoring school zones, right? You drive by a school zone, you go, huh, that's clearly not for me because there's no school in session. Well, school is back, and that means school zones are back. Let's make sure we're dropping it down to 30 kilometers an hour. I know it feels very slow, but that's people's kids out there, right? And kids are excited. They're running around. They might not see you coming because they might be so excited, they might not even look. So let's do our part, slow it on down in the school zones, and let's keep those kids safe, right? Let's get these kids off to a good start for this school year.
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just about succeeded with that low down no good chooper. 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All he was leaning on so thick, he never missed a lick, professing his never-ending love. Oh, but I never will forget when she stood up and said, "So I guess you think we're just gonna kiss and make up, don't you?" 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

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She said,

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Heads up, parents. You've got about 2 weeks before your kid needs poster boards for an assignment due the next day. 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

0: Paul Brandt, My Heart Has a History, right here on Country 840. Last week on the show, I was talking about table setting competitions. And I said, you know, if you've got an interest, if you've got a passion, follow it, because there's people out there who have that same passion. Well, I got another great example to help reinforce that point. They recently had a grave digging competition over in Hungary. And it was a speed competition, not a nicest grave, right? They wanted to make that really clear. Oh, if you're actually burying somebody, you take time, you make it look real nice. But this was a speed competition. Who can dig the fastest grave? The winning team, and it had to be the right dimensions, right? It has to be like 5.5 feet. 5.5 feet deep, 6.5 feet long, 2.5 feet wide. The winning team did it in 1 hour and 21 minutes, and they earned a prize of $640. I'm telling you right now, if I had to dig that same hole and I got $640 at the end, it would not even equal minimum wage.
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0: Good Time Goes. It's Dallas Smith right here on Country 840. And fun fact about Dallas Smith, he's not just a country artist. He is also the lead singer of the rock band Default. In fact, I think he kind of made a breakthrough with Default before he started his solo country career. 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

0: remember when we were complaining about it being minus 30 and having to shovel snow?
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0: Country 840.

Toby Keith, as good as I once was, right here on Country 840. Good afternoon to you. You know, it's not just the first day of school today. It's also the first day of the NFL season. Let's talk about it coming up next. But right now, you hear those crickets? Time to take a trip to the country house with Sam Hunt on Country 840.

0: Shania Twain up right here on Country 840. And yes, it's a big day for all the students and parents out there, but it's also a big day for the football fans. The NFL season gets underway tonight with a rematch of the Super Bowl. The Patriots and the Seahawks facing off this evening around 5 o'clock. The game that I'm watching, though, is tomorrow. The Australia match between the 49ers and the LA Rams. The 49ers got to Australia a week early, and the Rams are, I think they just flew out yesterday or today. And what that means is that one side is going to be more accustomed to the time zone than the other, but also one side, the 49ers, has had time to win over the fans. They've been there. Not only have they been practicing in Australia, they've been doing charity events. They're collaborating with Special Olympics. They're doing fundraisers for schools. They've done quite a bit. So I don't know which travel strategy is the best as far as, you know, time zones and jet lag and all that, but I can tell you which strategy is more effective with the fan base.
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0: Zach McPhee, The Way I Know You Now, right here on Country 840. Good afternoon to you. Now, we are living in a world without Dolly Parton, sadly. And there's lots of people who are looking at honoring the late, great Queen of Country, Dolly Parton. People have suggested that we make September 25th, you know, the ninth month, 25th day, Dolly Parton Day, because that is 925. There's also been discussions about renaming the airport in Nashville, Tennessee, in her honor. But I will remind everyone out there, you know, Dolly Parton was a very humble person. She often turned down awards and recognition. If you want to honor Dolly Parton's memory, the best thing you can do is read. She was a massive, she's probably the biggest force in this world for literacy. She sent something like 300 million books to parents of young kids over the last 30 years through her Imagination Library. So if you want to honor Dolly Parton's memory, you do it by cracking a book. Read to yourself, read to your kids, your grandkids, your nieces and nephews, because being able to read, it unlocks the world around us.
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cream in a six pack. $20 and a shoulder tap. 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Man, we were cool with that. Cutting class, trying to duck our teachers. 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Friday, driving double feature. 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

0: Tim Hicks with Stomping Ground right here on Country 840. Good afternoon to you. I found myself getting nostalgic for something a little odd, and I don't know, maybe you've experienced this as well. I know why we switched the streetlights from yellow to white, but it doesn't change the fact that I miss those old yellow streetlights, right? Streetlights used to have this yellow shine, this yellow glow to them, I think because they had sodium in them or something. And then we, at a certain point, we switched them to LED streetlights, which they show off the real color of things better because they shine that bright white light. And they also use less electricity, which means, and they also last longer, so they don't have to be replaced as often. So there's tons of reasons why we made that switch, right? But man, I miss that yellow glow. I miss it. I don't know. It's, maybe that's a uniquely Gen X, early millennial thing. But yeah, I love that yellow glow of the streetlights. And now it's just bright white. Just less magical.
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0: cloudy with a chance of showers and some wind, a high up around 22. And then for tonight, periods of rain this evening in the Quesnel area, cloudy overnight, some wind and a low of 8. For Williams Lake, periods of rain in the evening, and then clouds and a chance of showers tonight, some wind and a low of 8 degrees. And for 100 Mile House tonight, showers, a risk of thunderstorms overnight, a low of 9 degrees. 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

Josh Stump with Nobody Roads right here on Country 840. And you know, with school starting today, my kiddo, my daughter, made a big change yesterday. I didn't know how I was going to handle it. Turns out, I love it. We'll talk all about it coming up next. Right now, it's Kenny Chesney, Carry On Country

0: Luke Combs, Days Like These on Country 840. Yes, it is the first day of school, and you know, one thing kids do before the first day of school is they lay out their outfit, right? You pick all your favorite clothes to wear on the first day of school, maybe your new clothes. My daughter made a massive change yesterday at like 5:30. My wife took her to get her hair cut, and she cut like half of it off. This was her choice, not ours, you know. And not that we were against it, but my daughter really wanted a bob, right? She wanted hair that was off the shoulders. I guess, you know, she's had long hair halfway down her back for, you know, her entire life, basically. As long as she could grow it that long, that's basically how long it's been, with a few trims here or there. She's never had shorter hair, and that's what she wanted. So she got a little bob cut. It's super cute, and I don't know how people do it with the long hair. All of the brushing involved and, like, the styling, maybe I'm biased because I've always kind of had short hair, but I just feel like it's a little bit easier, right? Life's a little less cumbersome when you got less to deal with up top.
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1: It's Sasha. Hey, Mom, I made it right here on Country 840. And hey, Mom, the kids made it through the first day back to school. You know, I was thinking back to my school days, and I bet people wouldn't be able to guess what my favorite subject in school was, right? So I'll give you a moment. Guess. What do you think my favorite subject was? Did you say gym? You're wrong. I did like gym. It wasn't my favorite, though. I'm a big science guy. Do you think science was my favorite? No. I talk for a living. Maybe English was my favorite subject. Wrong again. I'm a math guy. Oh, I love math. I loved math my entire school life. Why? Why did I love math? Because it's one of the few things in this world that there is certainty in, right? Math has rules. Everything goes by the rules, and there is one answer to every question. There's none of this, oh, here's why my answer is right, here's why my answer is right. No, there's the right answer, and there's everything else.
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0: Mealtown, sunshine's free right here on Country A40. Good afternoon to you. I was talking about a grave digging competition earlier in the show. This happened in Hungary the other day. And teams of two, there were 19 teams, seeing who could dig the fastest grave. Not the best looking, right? But it had to be the right dimensions. It had to be 5.5 feet deep, 6.5 feet long, 2.5 feet wide. And the winning team got it done in 1 hour and 21 minutes. And for all of that effort, they were awarded $640, which, you know, for an hour and 20 minutes work, $320 a piece, that's pretty good. Here's what I've clocked, though. Here's what I've realized, is that this would be a great way to get a whole bunch of graves dug on the cheap, right? Because the winning team, they get the prize money. Every other team just dug a grave for free. So you've got 19 graves dug for in an hour and a half, and you only had to pay $640? That's like $34 a grave. Next time I need a bunch of something done, I'm going to hold a competition.
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